0: 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Visita directtv.com y disfrútalo hoy.
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0: Este verano es para las mamacitas del Nuevo Sol 95, regalándote un spa todas las semanas, cortesía de X Beauty Center. 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
0: Thank you, just made my day, Alex.
1: Besote, mami.
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0: I'm
1: gracias
0: a Dios. Faithful listeners.
1: Thank you, baby.
0: I just another faithful. I love you to death. I love La Mega in general.
1: Thank you, baby.
0: I listen from morning, noon, and night. You guys are the best, and I hold you guys to a high standard. And
1: gracias,
0: you gotta make the Mega Nation. You gotta make a Mega Nation.
1: Mega. You know, La Mega Nación. That's coming soon. La Mega Nación.
0: I hope so.
1: Coming soon, María.
0: Te amo, mi cariño.
1: I love you too, baby.
0: I got pictures with you. I got plenty of pictures with you.
1: De verdad,
0: right,
1: muchas fotitos.
0: I love you.
1: Pero tienes una 20. ¿Tienes una 2026?
0: No, I need one. You gonna take one with me?
1: We gotta update that one, of course. Cuando tú digas.
0: We do, cause claro. The last one I got, I think the last one I got, you wasn't Bay Plata with me.
1: Ah, okay, no, tenemos que hacer una nueva. Brand new 2026.
0: I got Tropicana, I got Bay Plaza, I got all places. 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
1: I love it.
0: I'm gonna be 62 July 5th, so we gotta update Alex.
1: God bless, baby. 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
0: A mi esposo Roberto, a mi hija Mercedes, mi nieta Olivia, Daddy Eric, and Jessica, those are my kids, and my granddaughter Azula,

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